Long time ago, when I was a young boy, I saw that movie Mutiny on the Bounty, staring my idol Marlon Brando. And I felt a yearning for that great adventure. So many nights I woke up out of a dream of blue seas, white sand, paradise.

In that fateful night, I thought to myself, I'll do everything I can, save up every dime, and one day I'll return.

says, oh, wrong number, sorry to waste your time. And I think to myself, why now? Why me? 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